0: 7287 101st Street, across from Mount Morris at Meadowbrook from here. For a 40-year-old male, difficulty breathing, altered.
1: Yeah.

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3907 Brownell Boulevard, 3907 Brownell Boulevard, off of Myrtle. Have a 57-year-old female. It's unresponsive. Their premise information, use universal precaution.

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0: Rosewood Drive, 7052 Rosewood Drive off of Elms. Have a 60-year-old female is unconscious.
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0: 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We have 78-year-old female, upper abdominal pain and altered.
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1: Three-two-zero-two Western. Across the door at Cozy Home Apartment, apartment 9A. 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It's altered in slurred speech and strokes.
0: Copy around.

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0: 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We'll probably not off stage for PD.
1: No.
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0: And Bravo 309.

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0: 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What was that address?
1: 2008 Lemire. Cross at Horton, Franklin.
0: 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Thank you.

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0: Six, 612, Third Street. Across the Chavez, got a 2-year-old male. He's lethargic and having difficulty breathing.
1: Copy, run route.
0: Okay. Alpha 893 at Tier 1, Mount Morse.
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0: 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Across the Pearson at Lockwood, room 307. 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
0: Twenty-six twenty-one, Bridgeview Court, across the Carpenter. Metro Performance.
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0: At 3398 Brent Hill, a process center in Maple. For a 7-year-old female, typically breathing and shoulder pain.
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0: 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You cut out on us.
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1: 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It's a 79-year-old female, difficulty breathing.
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1: Door and Webster.
0: Well, you take the Spelford Twin there, all the way New Lothrop. It's 802 Barry, cross up end. It's going to be for a 79-year-old female, typical Barry.
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0: Anytime.

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10691069 North Ballinger at Kith Haven from 317. Yeah, 69-year-old male in a seizure. 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
0: 7-5, we are downtown Davidson for the call. Can you hear me?
1: One 251 Main Gate Drive at Lionsgate Apartments, the building 5. PD's on scene. They want you to wait in the parking lot. They'll meet you downstairs with the patient.
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1: Well, 1002 Saginaw, cross the 5th at the Genesee County Jail, which is a Sally Port. They got a 58-year-old female inmate that just had a seizure, unknown history.
0: So you can show us around.
2: 190.
1: Go ahead.
2: Can we get an ETA on that medic?
1: They are currently 69 and 475. Three miles.

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0: Hammerberg at Rosehaven Manor Apartments off Atherton for a medical alarm with no information.
1: Got out.

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1: Here's now.
0: Eleven Oaks and Hartman, across the Coldwater and Saginaw. A 61-year-old male, like a chest tightness, recent cocaine use.
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0: 725, we are Thompson and Troy for the call on 4th Street.
1: Fifty-3 48 Windshall Drive, across the Seymour. Yeah, 50-year-old female, multiple seizures.
0: She has been happy. Is she currently in a seizure?
1: April.
0: How do you trust that?

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1: 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Just promise information for hoarding.
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0: 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I didn't copy your traffic background.
1: 2-5, I need a tier 1 lift assist.
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0: That's our Alpha 737 Tier 1 Source Creek. Copy. I sent it to your one. Look, this is 5348 Windshall. You cross the scene. We're going to start off 725 on scene. Requesting it to your one. Look, this is.
1: Copy. Going around.
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0: Four four West Court, Russell Linden, at Charter Senior Living, Building 1, Apartment, Unit 1112. It's a 79-year-old male. He's uncontrolled testicular bleed. He's not on blood thinners.
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1: 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I'm a Bravo T for Tier 2.

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0: You know, 804, can we get police out here? Not emergent. He's just refusing to go to the hospital, but it's ETOH. He's disoriented.
1: 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I'll get a set call to the fort.
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0: 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PD's on scene. Request EMS for an intox mail. 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

I sent the call to you. It's going to be 1002 South Saginaw Street in front of the jail. PD is on scene requesting EMS for an intact male. You're cleared at Turpin Rifle.

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6056-6056 Sun Valley Drive, cross of Belfie, NL. 60-year-old male in a seizure, history of seizure. 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
1: 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Your medic is E50 coming from Hurley.
0: Yeah. He will come.

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1: Norway Spruce Court at Hidden Ridge, cross of Linden, 2-2.
0: Yeah, do that. You can show us enough.
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1: 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Apartment 3 is going to be across of Miller Road for a 65-year-old female had a chest pain after a fall yesterday. You'll have Storch Creek Fire also told.
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1: Woodside Trail, going to be just off of Oak Hill. 87-year-old female, altered LOC, has an extensive medical history.
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0: 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PD's on scene. Request EMS for psych evaluation. You're cleared to enter upon arrival.
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0: 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We do have a medic on scene already.
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1: 315, Court and Dort.
0: 1213, 1213 Forest Avenue. Cross of Lapeer. Can be for a Tier 2.
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0: We are stating nothing cat for the call in Goodrich.
1: Ten 180 at 10180 Hawthorne Ridge at Hawthorne Ridge Condos. Cross of state for an 82-year-old female, altered with a low blood pressure. They did ask for no lights and sirens upon approaching. We advise the policy.
0: 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We're out.

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1: 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It's going to be across of Ripley, Bridger.
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0: Yeah.

0: intersection of Stewart and Keith. 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
1: 309, Bristol and Saginaw.
0: Beach Street. 35-year-old male in a seizure. We're asking you to go to the Sally Port. We're watching on camera, and the patient's out of the seizure now.
1: Copy that. We'll be here.
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1: 309.
0: It's going to be at the county jail. Address is 1002 South Diagonal Street. Also, medic is on the other side of the building.
1: Copy that. Thank you.

0: 2032-2032 Brooks Street, cross of 12th. PD's on scene, requesting EMS for a psych evaluation. 19-year-old male, not combative.
1: Yeah.

0: 6141 6141 North Saginaw Street at DaVita Dialysis. Prosa Coldwater, 76-year-old male is bleeding through his access point. This is AV fistula. There's a serious bleed. Not on blood thinners.
1: Can't be enrolled.

0: No, sir. Alpha 731, Tier 1, Genesee Township.
1: Nice, sir. Alpha 731, we're staying at Richfield.
0: Six two six zero East Carpenter Road, cross of Elsie, 32-year-old female, unconscious, is breathing now, has a history of seizures. Your medic is E25 coming from Benton and Reed.
1: Copy, we're in Ron. What was that address again?
0: 6260 East Carpenter Road, cross of Elsie.
1: Thank you.

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0: 6199 Miller Road. It's in front of the address. It's for a minor PI. Mercedes Benz in front of versus a deer. Unknown on injuries. But there was reported from the alarm company there was injuries, unknown if it's female or male.
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0: please. 210, 210 East Barker Street, cross on Martin Luther King, Tier 2.
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0: It's at Matlin Manor AFC. It's 12237 Marshall Road. Have a 57-year-old female. She fell and hurt her ankle.
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1: 327 Hurley.
0: Hey, at 710 East Hamilton, have a 31-year-old white male in a black shirt that was stabbed. Check that. Technically slashed by a box cutter.
1: Cut her up.
0: And 327, go ahead and stage for that. Looks like he took off running westbound. Police are out.

0: be for a minor PI. Be northbound 75, just north of Corona. You're looking for a blue sedan. Have a 49-year-old female with arm and shoulder pain.
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0: 2105 South Center at the Hampton Manor, be in room 210. I have a 72-year-old female. Altered is the reason for the tier one.
1: Happy holidays.

0: at the Medalogic Ramblings, 11941 South Belsey in room 101, bed 2 for a 79-year-old female. Trouble breathing.
1: Caribbean route.
0: And 131, you have 304 en route from Dorton Davidson, if you could advise.
1: Clear, we'll advise.

0: Patriot Bravo 323 at Tier 2 in Flint Township.
1: Three, two, three. We are going to be Saginaw and Bristol.

0: Yeah, Court Street Village, 700 East Court Street. 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She's 70 years old and was unconscious and is now altered and vomiting.
1: Copy. En route.
0: And you have E50 coming from downtown, if you could advise.

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0: .3414 North Tennessee Road. Have a 50-year-old female, low blood sugar.
1: Copy. Show them out.
0: 1617. And you have E7 en route from Flushing, if you could advise.
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0: 729, start towards Irish, just north of Francis for a minor PI accident. Unknown injuries at this point.
1: Copy that, sir. Tier 5.
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1: Be at the DuPont Market, 1716 DuPont Street. There's a white male wearing shorts, unconscious in front of the store, possibly intoxicated. I have two medics en route.

the 27 Peachtree Drive at Old Orchard Mobile Home Park off of Oak. I have a 14-year-old female, bloody nose, and abdominal pain.

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0: Yeah, Hope Urgent Care, 5105 West Vienna Road, just west of Linden, for a 43-year-old female, trouble breathing.
1: Howdy, Earl.
0: 1635.

0: Yeah, Robert T. and Chavez, you're looking for a black female in a black shirt at the corner. She's 45 years old, having chest pain and trouble breathing.
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1: Northbound 75, can I just be in a road?
0: It's at the Metal Lodge of Montrose. Nine 317 West Vienna Road, be in room 703, bed 1, for a 67-year-old female. She's vomiting. 1645.

0: MMR Bravo 804 for a PI, Bristol and Van Slyke.
1: 804 Miller and 75.
0: Yeah, Bristol and Van Slyke have a Carver's motorcycle. Looks like the driver of the motorcycle is down on the ground. Unknown injuries. Tier 1.
1: Copy that.

0: instead of 6, we are at 23 in Silver Lake at Tier 1 in Linden.
1: It's a Tier 2. It's at Charter Senior Living of Linden, 5050 Amelia Earhart Drive, off of Silver Lake. Your patient's going to be in the lobby. She is 82 years old and having knee pain.
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1: Copy that, we're out.
0: 1703.

0: 722, we are over.
1: Yeah, Flat Rock of Burton, 3490 Greenlee. And it's for a 28-year-old female, multiple Sears in the living room.

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0: Was that Alpha 729?
1: Yeah, we got horrible radios today. Yeah.
0: It's a lift assist in Richfield Township, 6155 North Irish, for a male in the 70s.

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1: 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We're gonna be in Maple roughly 5.

0: Tier 2 at Michigan Health Specialist, 2065 Center. Age is south of Lippincott for a 54-year-old female stung by a bee, worried about an allergic reaction.
1: Yeah, if you went out.

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1: For the Linden call?
0: Yes, sir. We are 23 and Thompson.

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1: Okay, we're out.

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1: And Star Alpha 731 looks like it's now way below. CPR is in progress.

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1: Go ahead.
0: Yes, sir. We got a County Echo coming to North Oak for us, Variety Transport.
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0: 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She's having some trouble breathing and feeling faint.
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0: 887, that's going to be a good address. Your cross streets are going to be Roosevelt and Benton, just west of Moore City. And Wolf, it's spelled W-O-O-L-F-I-T-T.
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1: Second on Woodfield. Second on Woodfield. Should be for a vehicle PI. We have one patient, 36-year-old female, complaining of trouble breathing. There are a couple others that have to be checked out. A 7-year-old and a 3-year-old. We're holding tier 2s at this time. We'll be for the priority 1 patient if you can advise.
0: Copy that. We'll be en route.

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0: Lennon and Seymour, we have an elderly female with chest pain and an elderly male with back pain. Looks like there's going to be a total of 3 patients. We'll have you run the Tier 1. I have none available for Tier 2s at this time.
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0: 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We're trying to get an update.
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1: Copy, Andrea.
0: Copy. It's also being chest pain. I don't have any medics available. I'll let you know if we can get one.
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0: 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Patriot Bravo 315. We have a county medic route from Mount Morris and Saginaw. 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
0: Yeah, Court Street Commons, 800 East Court Street. They'll be waiting in the lobby there. It's a 65-year-old female, AFib and trouble breathing.
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1: 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We're at Munion Hill.
0: You'll be with Bravo 797 for this Tier 1 at Court Street Commons. Patient's in the lobby. She's 55 years old, AFib, and trouble breathing. It'll be the ALS.
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0: 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For a 78-year-old male, he's coughing up blood.
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0: 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Have a 30-year-old female. It was an intentional overdose.
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0: 4444 West Court Street, cross of Lynn at Charter Senior Living, room 1106, building 1. It's going to be for a 65-year-old male and some uncontrolled bleed with a previous wound.
1: Copying out.
0: You said it's 175 responding.
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1: And for Hurley.
0: I'll do this call, 4444 West Court Street at Charter Senior Living, across from Linden, Building 1, Apartment 1106. I'll be a 65-year-old male, uncontrolled bleed from a previous wound. I got applying pressure now. 12 Alpha 175 for the cancel.
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0: 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West Carpenter across the Jennings. 61-year-old Mifco Deep Breathing.
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0: One 166 left to load and transfer. We have no ALS right now.
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0: 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We have no ALS available.
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1: It's entered as 11.
0: Do you have the address right?
1: Yeah, 11953 Juniper, should be building 11, possibly unit 46. I can do a call back to confirm.

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0: One 941 South Bell Sea Road, cross of Perry, at Metal Lodge, room 503, bed 1. A 64-year-old male, difficulty breathing and altered.
1: Yeah, you can show some route.
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0: 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A 64-year-old female, unconscious.

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0: Alpha 194, it's your one and Clint. .434 West University. They're crossing Mason Street. It's going to be for a 58-year-old female, typically breathing.
1: Clear.